0: an die Wand.
1: 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Yeah. This all God, this ain't no love. Yeah.

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0: Jy kan nou die jou-stasie buite-uitsendingswaantjie bespreek vir jou volgende golfdag, sportdag, fees, mark of besigheidsgeleentheid. 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
1: 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Sien jou daar.
2: En die tyd is so 7:51. Well, I spoke about the fuel going up tomorrow, Wednesday, the first Wednesday of the month. It's going up with quite a huge amount of money. Petrol 95 up with R3.01. Now it's going to cost you 29.39 inland. And then 29.05, 29.05 along the coast. This is predicted, the expected price. And then 93 will go up with R2.82. And that will give you roughly R92.58 more. Diesel, 0.005%, will go up R3.08. And then 0.05 will go up with R2.68. Paraffin will go up R3.27. And gas, I haven't come across the gas. Will definitely go up, but I can't find a price now for the gas. But what to do to save petrol? We have to drive. There's certain things we need to do. We need to get to the office, and especially if you are living in an area where there's no public transport, which is very bad. Fuel prices. Check things like your maintenance on your car, your tires, slow down. If you do travel on the highway, then 120 is your maximum. Don't push it to 180 or 275. Lower it, 100, 110, definitely not 60 or 40 like some scooters. Try use the highest gear in your car. They are just made that way, so you can save cost. If you have a roof rack, maybe you can remove that. You don't have to put everything on top of that. You leave the tables and the chairs and the cupboards and grandma and the ex-wife leave it at home. You don't have to put them on the roof rack. Declutter your boot. Lighten it up. Just put the necessary stuff in there. And if it's heavy, then try and balance it, so that you don't have all the heavy baggage at the back. And air cons, if you have an air con, try and do it so it can recycle or recirculate the air in the car. That will also save some petrol. And plan your trip. Don't hit the road when there's masses of cars

Yeah, what about your lunch and your bag and your stuff? Now put it in the little boot container box at the back of the bike. I don't know, but I think we should start thinking about alternative, yeah, or demand from the government to give us public transport. They've been in charge for 40 years, so yeah, by now they should have done something. Taylor Swift, she's the first entertainer, a singer, that were nominated or she was awarded the most MTV awards to date. You know, she got married recently to Kelce, what's his name? Travis Kelce, married to him recently, and now she's became one of the top-selling artists, singers, yeah. Taylor Swift, you need to calm down. Yeah, petrol price, slow down with the petrol price. And yeah, you need to calm down. Yeah, let's calm down. We can't change anything about it. Hormuz and what's his name? Donald, yeah. They're in trouble. You need to calm down. Taylor Swift.

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1: And in your headlines, international headlines, mass shooting in South Africa have left nearly 200 people dead in 2026 this year, with the latest incident killing at least 27 people in Johannesburg and Cape Town in total. Globally, Serbia's president has resigned ahead of elections, while the U.S. battle a deadly nor'easter and political controversies. Good morning, it's 8 o'clock, and some world headlines for you. The UK terror plot foiled, five men arrested near the RAF Fairford Air Base on suspicion of terrorism. Bomb squad search vans at the site. And then Serbia political shake-up, President Aleksandar Vučić, he resigned, paving the way for earlier elections in October. And some more news there from Spain. Housing crisis. Eviction of an 70 or 87-year-old woman sparked a nationwide protest, highlighting deepening housing struggle. The Swiss neutrality vote, citizens rejected stricter neutrality rules that would have limited NATO cooperation. And then Middle East tension, reports suggest Egypt warned Israel Netanyahu of an impending Hamas attack before October 7, undermining his claims of ignorance. And then within the U.S., Northeastern hit the East Coast, heavy flooding, destructive winds and widespread power outages across New Jersey, New York, and New England. And then Trump's campaign adds controversy over taxpayers-funded ad promoting Trump's 2024 campaign messages. And then also mass shooting there in Georgia, 11 teens wounded at a birthday party in McCann's Callanan Clayton Park. And then pandas arrived in Atlanta. Two giant pandas from China landed as part of a U.S.-China diplomatic agreement. Yeah, that's quite nice, eh? We agree on something, and I'll give you a panda. The Supreme Court blocked Missouri maps. The court rejected the GOP-favored compressional map for the third time, adding uncertainty to midterms. And then South Africa, mass shooting, at least 27 people killed in Johannesburg and Cape Town, 17 shot in Johannesburg, 10 in Cape Town. The police are investigating links to gang violence and illegal mining feud. And then the fatal crash in KZN, 11 people died in head-on collision between a taxi and a truck on the N2. And then ANC campaign, President Cyril Ramaphosa is rallying support in eThekwini ahead of the 2026 election, warning candidates of a mammoth task ahead. And then weather alert, thunderstorms and damaging winds forecasting for Gauteng, Mpumalanga and Limpopo. So yeah, lots of news across the world. Yeah, it's quite sad of the elderly people that, or especially the one lady that we've known in the news now, that were evicted from her house in Spain. At that age, yeah, I would also most probably start a protest if that should happen to some of my family members. But yeah, anyway, let's move on to the financial indicators. And we normally start with the US dollar, 16 rand 38 cents to the dollar, 18 rand 65 to the euro.

steakhouse sauce, barbecue sauce, cheese and yama sauce, chicken marinade en chip en burger sauce gaan jou lewe verander. Dis styl, dis soet en is perfek vir jou

there always been syndicates? Because you hear of all the electricity syndicates stealing power, stealing this, syndicates for this, syndicates for that. Yeah, I was just wondering, did anybody, is there a research for that? Is there stats that I can look up and see if that's, you know, syndicates been there? Will it be with us always? I think yes. Yeah, that I can answer myself. I don't need a degree to disguise to figure that out. Yeah, that will always be there. But the way to curb that, to

Limpopo and the Moses Kotana municipality there in the northwest. And then the different areas, Gauteng, be warm, 2 Celsius your minimum and 29 your maximum. Johannesburg, 13 to 30, 28. 28.

term to a maximum of 27, which is nice and warm. Lepalade, 17, pushing it to 34. And then the Northern Cape, partly cloudy in the southeast in the morning, otherwise hot places along the northern. And then the wind along the coast will also be moderate south to southeast and will become fresh, strong in the afternoon. Upington, 15 to 27. Kimberley, 11 to 24.

0: There's a slight change there in the direction of the wind. And then the eastern half will be a little bit cloudy, cool to cold, with isolated showers and rain in the far east. The wind along the coast will also be moderate southwesterly. Quebec, 15 to a maximum of 20. Makanda, 7 to 17. Nkuba, 5 to 16. Robertsibuque Town, 6 to 16. Kuchumpu City, 13 to 18. It was a small margin, not a big difference, about 5, I think, if my math is correct. And then Port St. John's, 14 to 19, also quite a little difference. Mthatha, 5 to 16, and then Kumani, 6 to 16, and then KwaZulu-Natal. Good morning. Morning fog in the southwest, otherwise cloudy and cold, cool with scattered showers and thunder showers. And then the wind along the coast will be moderate, fresh south to southwest. Durban, 16 to 20. Richards Bay would be 17 to 19. And then Pietermaritzburg, 11 to 16. And then the one that they missed this morning is Umnambithi or Ladysmith, 11 to a maximum of 15. Also not a big difference. That's about the weather for South Africa. To the north, Springbok, Upington, Klerksdorp, Mahikeng, fairly hot weather, hot, high temperature. Mahikeng 31, which was the other one that was 32. I'm just checking quickly. There was another one that was close to 32 maximum. Rustenburg 32, Lepalale 34. That's the one that I'm thinking of now, which is fairly warm for a Monday. I'm not sure it will heat up by tomorrow, but that's about the weather for now.
1: Hierdie weerverslag was moontlik gemaak deur Namibian Clearing Agency, clearing goods between South Africa and Namibia.
0: Another Russian strike on the Ukraine. I wish they would stop. If you come to think of it, Ukraine was first. I know the Russians say, no, they were first. We were first on the planet. No, you were not. Ukraine was established prior to Russia. And then some idiots, they decided, no, we don't want Ukraine. We don't like your politics. And then they moved north, and then they established Russia. So, don't be fooled. If you look at the history, the facts, then the Ukraine was first. Before Russia, and they were actually blood family. I know one or two people that live in Russia, and their brothers and their sisters live in the Ukraine. But yet they still approve the war done by Putin.
2: Dis weer tyd vir die jaarlikse Color Run by the Palms Pub in Grove. Die 1 November verseker ons jou 'n pretloop waar jaarliks honderde mense saamkuier. 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The Palms Pub and Grill Color Run, 1 November 2026. Sien jou daar!
3: Jimmy's is nie net 'n marinade saus nie. 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
0: Putin apparently said after his election that he will achieve what he started, no matter what the circumstances or whatever who says, something like that. Barry White, my first, my last, my everything.
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7: Besoek gerus Jacaranda Hardeware, 25 Chemlaanstraat in die hartjie van Brackenfell. 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

How's that for a nice opening song? Roxette, The Big Love. Hello, everybody. Gary Kasser, the English Division, the 80s guru, back with you again this week, the whole week. Yeah, 12 through until 2. The voice is not the same. Yeah. Oh, I had a biggie. I was out the PE side of the world on Friday and Saturday and commentated on one of the biggest oval track races for this year in South Africa. And I screamed my head off. I had such a great... And I had a chance to play lovely music as well. And ik moet say, hey, goodbye, 80s music, gespeel. Because it's great. We love 80s music. That's what we do. That's what we love. I wouldn't say that's what we live for. We live for music as a whole, but 80s specifically has a whole kind of passion about it. And we did a lot of that on Friday and Saturday, and the people loved it. So there's nie net julle wat vandag gaan luister wat baie mal is oor Afrikaanse musiek en Engelse musiek en 80s musiek. Doesn't matter if it's English or Afrikaans, it's 80s. The 80s has got a special kind of vibe, and that's what we do every day from 12 through till 2 o'clock. I've got Smokey, Bad Boys Blue, Billy Idol, Ghostbusters, Bad English. Bad English, I must tell you a bit about that bad. Elton John, Tina Turner, Private Dancer, one of her best. Let's get going with the music.

moving on with the 80s, but Billy Idol. Billy Idol did a lot of music in the 80s. This is one of them, Hot in the City.

Ah, who are you going to call Ghostbusters? Remember I spoke about Bad English. Now, Bad English as a band is a very different story to the norm, if you think about it. The band only lasted for basically 4 years from start to finish, and there was members from the band called The Babies and members from the band previously known as Journey. Now, Journey is another very well-known band. So John Waite, Neil Scon, Jonathan Cain, Ricky Phillips, and Dean Castronovo from those two bands joined together. And they only spent 4 years together, the band New English, 1987 to 1991. They were based in Los Angeles, California, in the hard rock and arena rock type genre of music. And well, they made two albums, the first one being called Bad English. That was in 1989, which means they fall within our 80s genre of music. And then their second album was called Backlash, which wasn't as successful. They literally had one very successful album, and that was Bad English in 1989. And this song comes from that specific album. It's called When I See You Smile, and it's probably one of their most well-known songs, the band Bad English.

0: Well, we've just gone past 12:30, so good time to look at the weather.
1: Jou stasie weer.
0: Quite a mixture throughout the country, I must say. Cloudy, rainy weather in Pretoria tomorrow, 17 to 25. Cloudy with quite a bit of rain tomorrow in Johannesburg, 15 through 21. Cape Town, sure, 15 through 33 degrees. We're going to cook in Cape Town tomorrow. Durban, heavy rain, 17 through 20. Bloemfontein, sunny weather today, but it goes cloudy for the next 2 days again with a smidgen of rain here and there, 9 through 20. Polokwane stays pretty much the same today, tomorrow and Wednesday. It's not going to change much. 16 through 14 tomorrow, pretty similar. 14 through 16. It actually starts colder, gets warmer. Upington's also going to cook again tomorrow. Full on sunshine, 13 through 30. Port Elizabeth, 14 through 19. Bit of sunshine, but a bit of rain as well. That turns to sunshine on Wednesday. And East London, 14 through 17. East London is just rain, rain, rain right through. That's the way it is. What I can tell you is for the people of the mother city, Cape Town, it's going to be cloudy through the week, but it's going to cook Friday, Saturday, Sunday in Cape Town. So begin so lank jy die reëlingstref vir die naweek gaan somer wees.
1: Hierdie weerverslag was moontlik gemaak deur Namibian Clearing Agency, clearing goods between South Africa and Namibia.
2: She packed my bags last night.
0: That's a very distinctive sound. Elton John.

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You too. I still haven't found what I'm looking for.

0: The phenomenal sounds of the band U2. Talking about phenomenal, let's talk about slightly different. Let's talk about Mango Groove. Now, if you go back into the history of Mango Groove, it's actually very difficult to piece it all together because there's so many changes that took place in the band, and the evolution of the band was phenomenal as bands go. I mean, John Layden, Andy Craggs, and Bertrand Maton, they had a white middle class punk band called Pet Frog. That's where they started out. And then they got to know of Jack Lerole, who was a Kwela musician. Now, Kwela is basically South African music, completely different and to everything else. They got together at Gather Records building in Johannesburg in the 50s, late 50s. Lerole had his own Kwela band, and it was called Zigzag Jive Flutes. It's not exactly very well known as such, but him as an entity was very well known. And when John came across Jack, he said, "Hey, hold on a second, let's bring you in with us." And in the early days of Mango Groove, the band changed members phenomenally. The only one that actually stayed with the band right from the beginning till the end was, in fact, John Layden. Everybody else came and went through the years that the band was on the go, and it actually evolved quite a lot. So in real terms, if you talk about Mango Groove, you talk about John Layden. But if you talk about Mango Groove, you've got to talk about one of their songs called Dance Some More. Dance Some More, well, I'll tell you what, it's just about everybody that's ever heard music, not just 80s music, will know this one and know it very, very well.
1: Johnson, man, what's the matter with

0: Yes, you're right. That is the sounds of Claire Johnson's. I think Claire Johnson, Mango Groove, it's synonymous with one another. Where did Claire Johnson get involved with Mango Groove? Well, Claire Johnson, at the age of 17, had a music teacher. And her music teacher was approached by one of the three members of the band. I mean, there was John, Andy, and Bertrand Menton. And Bertrand spoke to the music teacher and said, give me the names and numbers of your best couple of lady singers, kind of thing. So Bertrand actually met up then with Claire Johnston, and she played a couple of her pieces of music and what have you, and a month went by and Claire heard nothing. She thought, oh, well, that's the end of that. And then all of a sudden, a month later, she got a phone call from the lead man, John Leyland, said, would you like to join us for a show? But we need you to come tonight. You must come and practice. Well, when's the show? Is it 3 days from now? Well, that's where it started. Claire Johnson with the band Mango Groove, and her and John actually went and studied together at the University of Witwatersrand, and eventually the two of them got married and were married for more than a decade as well. So not only were they lead band members, he being the lead man in the band and her being the lead singer, she also did have three backup voices, Beulah Hash, Marilyn Nokwe, and Fumzile Ntuli, which also enhanced Claire's sound as well to a large extent. But her voice was strong enough even without the backup singers, and that is why she spent so many years with the band. Just a little bit of interesting background information about the band Mango Groove.
1: Die ekonomie druk hard. 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

0: 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You're always welcome.
1: Well, seeing we've got some good old summer weather coming for Cape Town over the weekend, let's do the Beach Boys Kokomo. And the top end of this, we'll have a look at the latest news. Hopefully there's some good stuff.

0: Well, if that's not a way to get you keen for the weekend, then I don't know what else possibly could be. Kokomo, the Beach Boys. I think we must do a bit of homework on the Beach Boys as well, because I think that is a very colorful story of the makeup and eventual breakup of the band called the Beach Boys. Well, in the interim, let's have a look at the news on the hour. The urgent application by businessman Opa Bafana Sindani to prevent the Madlanga Commission from using cell phone messages between himself and the taxi boss, Joe Sibonyoni, has been struck off the roll for lack of urgency. Sindani filed the urgent application in the High Court in Pretoria to challenge the Commission's intended use of cell phone content exchange between him and Sibonyoni. A 23-year-old woman was shot dead during an alleged robbery in Tembisa, Ekurhuleni, this morning. The woman was reportedly on her way to work just before 6 a.m. when she was shot. Her identity is known to police, but her next of kin have not yet been formally notified of her death. According to police's preliminary investigation, there is no connection between this incident and the recent cases where the bodies of women have been found in and around Ekurhuleni. The death toll in India has risen to 56 after 60 hours of heavy rain and storms, while in Nepal, 14 people have died and 11 are missing since Thursday. Authorities in Nepal have also issued a flash flood warning for 49 of the 77 districts. Both countries say river levels are dangerously high and warn of further flooding. Rescue operations in flooded areas are continuing and emergency supplies are being distributed. In India, more than 1,000 homes have been damaged, and in Nepal, power infrastructure has also been destroyed. And in closing, in the cricket, Proteas star bowler Kagiso Rabada has been included in the South African men's team provisional squad for the first test match against Australia, which will take place in Durban next month. Rabada is recovering from a hamstring injury he sustained during a training session last month. With Otneil Bartman, Kwena Mafaka and Alungi Ngidi still injured, Gerald Kutsia, Anuch Nokia and Dane Patterson return to the test squad. That's your news on the hour.
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4: The '80s it is with Gary Gezer, the English Division, the '80s crew. We've always got to play a bit of loud music in between. We're allowed to play loud, but there was a lot of loud music in the '80s, and one of those was Bon Jovi. And Bon Jovi music is normally a little bit on the loud side. This one is notably loud. It's called Bad Medicine.

Yeah, you've got it, Madonna. And her sound didn't change much through the decades. I mean, her voice remained very similar. And the type of music she played was always that upbeat kind of stuff that she did. Somebody else that rose to fame in the 80s, in fact, in 1985, Jennifer Rush did the co-writing and performing of the ballad, The Power of Love. Now, that is a very significant song, the most significant song in her career. And it's a very significant song in my life because that was what my wife-to-be chose for us 39 years ago when we walked into the hall to get married. Power of Love, that was the song. But I'm not going to play you that one. I'm going to and by the by, Jennifer Rush is now, she's still alive. I mean, she was born Heidi Stern. She was known, a stage personality was Jennifer Rush. And she's presently 66 years old and still flourishing. Jennifer Rush, one of her other songs, If You Ever Gonna Lose My Love.

Yeah, if only life was that easy, any way you wanted. That don't work like that. But Journey believed it back in the 80s, any way you wanted. Just believe in it. Well, our time is up for today. I hope you've enjoyed our time together, and I hope you look forward to us doing this tomorrow, Wednesday, Thursday, and Friday, every day of the week, 12 through till 2. Gary Gesser, the English division, the 80s guru, bringing you the best of the 80s. That's me for now. Till tomorrow, 12 o'clock. I'll see you on the flip side. Cheers, everybody.

0: 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Gerieflike akkommodasie, heerlikste kosse en wegneem etes. Hier maak ons nog boerekos soos jou ma sing. Vir bespreking kontak Sarolina by +264 81 243 6494 of Caroline +264 81 243 2465 of stuur die e-pos na jolenesrestcamp@gmail.com. 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
4: 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Vlerk van Blerk, goos wij.

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1: Dis weer tyd vir die jaarlikse AP Bazaar Tygerberg. Op die 7de November kuier die jou stasie buiteuitsendingswaandjie by die Alpha Hengel Klub saam en daar word potjiekos gemaak. 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

Bruce Bosch, Bloody Hans Vors. 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But now I'm oud and really stout. En daar's Mary Macy met die groot vet boot.